0: All right, class, tell me about your weekend. 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

0: 喜欢的时候跟你。
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0: 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First RP advised these women beat up his neighbor, and then the second caller advised she's at 1220 Sherman, and three females came into her 42 and beat her up. She's declining ambulance. 1220 Sherman.
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2: Denver.

0: Sam, please let me show you. Do you have a vehicle description?
1: They're unsure of what car they came in, but they're known to drive a 2010 Chevy Traverse. I'll get the caller right now.
0: Yeah,
1: 153-232, dark blue in color.
0: Stand for.
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0: 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So you have one for that Blue Jay Traverse?
1: Negative, I don't have a 28, I just have that it's a blue Chevy Traverse.
2: Corcoran 237. Can I get a 129 by name and DOB?
1: Yes.
2: Last of Alvarado, first of Jalissa, John Adam Lincoln, yellow Sam Sam Adam, 2690.
1: Standby.
3: Can you check if that subject has any vehicles registered for?
1: 10-4, standby.

0: 200. Yeah, with three female subjects. Can you ask which females were involved so I can think?
1: Network 951. Just for info, all the young juveniles, she doesn't want to press charges on, but on the mother of them, though I suppose it's going to be the oldest one, she wants to press charges. And as of right now, we just have the 242. But one of the juveniles did do a 459. She does not want to press charges.
0: I'll just need the description on the watch for this one of those words on.
1: Alright, 232. The primary sensor can be pink shirt, like blue jeans, older female.
0: Sample.
1: It should be first of Jalissa.
2: Okay, copy.

0: from 235. That 129 guy number. California, Edward 208-8177.
1: 10-4, she's valid and clear, and she's known to rim for traffic stop warnings and a 594.
0: 10-4,
1: she's 22-4, Jalissa does have a 2010 Chevy associated to her. And it's 6 King Union Paul 692, clear current. Address is 6395 Newark.
0: Affirm. Address and they were.

0: 737. Can you enter me a case number, please?
1: Case number, case number is 1129-1129.
0: Gen 4, thank you.
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0: William, 92, 91, 83. Last stop, Ramirez. Second last stop, Reynosa. First stop, Armando. You'll be 8-5-92.
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0: 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For Ramirez, 27 valid, 29 are clear, not known. Code Bernard, 10-4.
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0: 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I'm going to be at apartment 45.
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1: Show myself in 222 in the corner of 6.5 and Newark, just north of the intersection with a brown pickup truck.
0: Yeah,
1: it's just time for that 28. We're going to be at Dirt Road just north of that intersection.
2: You guys see an additional?
1: Core 4 for now. You want to start floating in the air, you just miss.
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0: Hey Davis, 420-81.
1: And for that 28th clear expired as of December 2022 to an 06 Chevy to Anthony Verismo out of Tulare with a pending master file to the same subject.
0: Do we have any history or only once a day?
1: Negative, no history with it.

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1: Just confirming this is not related to the Sherman traffic.
0: Hey, from here, clear myself. Hi there.
1: Yes.
0: Call from 3-2-10 to Henry.
1: Henry, just say.

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1: Adam 69, what was your cross for 269?
0: 6th Avenue.
1: Jennifer, go ahead.
0: 8 Tom Boy George, 867.
1: Confirming last year, 867.
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0: County, Adam. Can I have a stand by NEMA and COV?
1: Adam 69.
0: Last of Mendez, second last of Cisneros, first of Angel, middle of Adams, Natalie, Edward David, Edward Nora, you'll be 11197.
1: Was the last name Fernandez with a F rank or an H Henry?
0: It's going to be Mendez with the ZZ rank, second last of Cisneros.

0: 53, that 28 is clear current on a 19 Chevy to Armando Gutierrez Jr. or Ashley Ayeli Mars, 701 South 7th and Avenue. Adam 59, please scanning 27. Mendez, there's no 27 match. 29s are clear, not known.
1: 10-4, 10-4.

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0: Whitney Gardens.
1: Yes, sir.

0: 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Can you copy incident 3838?
1: There.
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3: 10-4, I'm just showing history there for 911 hangups and 601. So the 601 is back from 2021. The most recent thing we've had there is the 911 hangups and no one answers.
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0: Here. The alarm is showing a business, but has a Bueller residence listed. Coming from the North Motion Detector General Burglar Alarm. BC has been contacted and is out of town, is requesting dispatch. Advise no one should be on site. 16429 Excelsior.
1: Five cents. 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
0: Item 53.
3: Lassa Nuri, phonetically Nora Union Robert Ida Zebra, Bertha Kyle, phonetically John Adam Edward Lincoln, middle of Castro, DOB 626. 2003.

0: to confirming that message you got, they gave out this exact address?
1: Negative. They didn't provide an address. I plugged in the Latin log, and that's what it returned to.
0: 10-4, show units out at 1507.
1: 1507, 10-4.

0: Out of 53, he's counting 27.
1: 53.
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0: 27 match, 29 is clear, not known. We did find a possible match on vocal under Victor Gael Castro Norris with an O Ocean.
3: 5473.

0: Adam 53, Kings County.
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0: Just information, we did find an x-ray for a Victor Kester with a DLB of 625-03 that comes back to the same address as the 28. He's clear under that name, known for driving without a license.
1: Down, working.

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2: You can clear me 10-8 Nora. The house is vacant. Try calling the number, but no one answered.
1: 10-4.
3: 8, John, X-ray 562.
1: 10-4. Item 78, that 28 is clear current on an 18 Chevy to Celeste Albaran, 10th Estate, South 7th, Apartment 21.
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0: 53. I have a 27. I'm ready.
1: Adam 53.
2: Go ahead.
0: 0630. Plaza Herrera, first of Lorena, middle of Nayeli. You'll be 12186.
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0: 5 X-ray 1.
1: 10-4. That's 17. That 28 is clear, expired 7/31/22 on a 15 Toyota to G. Bing Ular, 2034 West Bristol in Hanford. 5013 County 27.
0: Or Adam 53.
1: Fort Herrera, 27th ballot, 29th are clear. None is involved party.
0: Stand for 10-8 site.
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0: 514 429, Kings County.
1: Fabri.
0: 449. A report of a suspicious vehicle at 24998 Nevada Avenue. The RP advisors, a vehicle on site is a four-door tan or gray sedan that was seen on cameras driving in the area inside the property. The alarm company no longer has a visual. 24998 Nevada.
1: Oh.

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0: Peak, County 433. Vessel stop. Fourth Avenue in the river, 28th Avenue.
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0: For Carbajal, 27 valid out of Oregon. 27 out of California is expired, surrendered to Oregon. 29's are clear, not known. Are you good for?
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0: do you
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0: County 40, King at 2729, binding QB. You last at Calderon versus Joplin. You'll be 12608 out of Reuben.
1: Could you phonetic the first name?
0: From John Ocean, Charles Edwards, thinking Illinois.

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0: 4, medical aid for difficulty breathing, 8820 Houston Avenue, cross of 8.5, timeout 1954.
1: County 517 traffic, Jersey and 18.
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1: 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Fire and EMS are responding to 8820 Houston Avenue for a male with difficulty breathing that feels that he's going to pass out. 8820 Houston.
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0: County, 517, 27 by number.
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0: 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First last of Caceres, phonetically Charles, Adam, Sam, Sam, Edward, Robert, Edward, Sam. Second last phonetically Paul, Adam, Yellow, Adam, Robert, Edward, Sam. First of phonetically Ida, Ocean, Sam, King, Adam. 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
1: 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Fort Caceres, 27 valid, 29s are clear, known for sight. Are you Kukla?
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1: Negative, we'll landline EMS see if they got one.

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1: And four copies. We're making our way back.
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1: Copy.
2: Governor, Pacific 3, out west 70, correction 78.
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0: 153 code 4, all one by number. Correction, my name is Ruby. Right. Last of Seta, first of Esperanza, 10-6 of 58-5-8.
1: For, can you come in last name?
0: It's going to be last of Seta hyphenated Winters.
1: Is Seta Sam Edward Tom Adam?
0: Affirm. You can just run her under last of Winters, first of Esperanza.

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0: For last of Wentz's, Ellen's status is valid. 29s are clear. She's known to Rents for a traffic citation.

0: Hold the TJ for a green copy, my last.
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1: The RP from the 242, correction, the victim from the 242 you just took is 1019, requesting to speak to you.

0: Corcoran 53 traffic, 1100 block of Gary.
1: Parker, Mr. Gabriel, last of Alvarez, first of Felix, is about 32.
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0: 4, Griffin City Code 4, Alpha 129 on 2, light number.
1: Go ahead with the first.
0: Frank 2, 897646, last of your ground.
1: 10-4 in the second.
0: Yellow 2, 815085, last of Rodriguez.
1: 10-4. 4, last of Villagran, his L1 status is valid, 29-0 clear, he's known to RIM for 290. For last of Rodriguez, her L1 status is suspended, revoked, withheld for failure to appear, 29-0 clear, she's known to RIM for traffic warnings and driving 12 lights.

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0: Miami 254. I was ran in by number 12.
1: With the first?
0: Yellow 996, 4966. Last of Hernandez.
1: 10-4 in your second.
0: Yellow 134, 0467. Last of Campos.
1: 10-4.

0: 2022 Corcoran. Both subjects are clear. Last of Hernandez is valid. Last of Campos is none issued. Last of Hernandez is known to RIMS for 245, 246, 23, and 52. And last of Campos is known to RIMS as a victim.
1: 99.
2: 10-4. Probation approval.
0: Negative.
3: Item 80, that 28 is clear current on 07 Toyota to Juan Manuel Ramirez with an address out of Coalinga.

0: County, 517 traffic, 17500 block of Jersey. Nine Sam King George, 952.
1: 17500 block of Jersey, 10-4. Five 17, that 28 is clear current on a 20 Dodge.
2: California 9, David, Frank, Tom, 984.
3: And for that 28 is clear current to a 2022 Dodge to Amelia Sierra, 2427 Bell.
2: Tipper, I'm going to have traffic on a separate 28. 1,000 block of 6.5.
3: 1,000 block of 6.5.
2: California 8, Victor, Zebra, X-ray, 805.
3: California.
0: County 517, 27 by name and DOB.
1: 517.
0: Last of Dick, first of Devin, DOB 1023, low 2.
4: 8 Tom, Mary Zebra, 9-6-6.
3: 10-4 clear current to an 07 Chevy to Amelia Villa out of Exeter. Release liability to Juan Chevrolet out of Fresno.
4: 10-4 traffic on that vehicle, San Joaquin and Van Dorsen.
3: San Joaquin and Van Dorsen, 10-4.

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0: 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You clear me out.
1: 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What problem? My number for you. Go ahead. Item 3556008, La Sabonia.
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3: 517, Kings County, 27.
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1: 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Go ahead.
3: 7 suspended revoke of service needed for negligent operator. 29s are clear, known for warrant, pursuit, 12 of 20, and arrest. Are you set for?
4: Code 4, Sam
0: 436. Code 4, 129 by name and UV.
1: Go ahead.
0: Last of McDaniel, first of Geneva, phonetically John, Edward, Nora, Edward, Victor, Adam, UV of 613-2000.
1: 10-4. Lassa McDaniel, Owen's status is showing no match, 29s are clear, known to RIM for 273A. Yes. 222 Corcoran.
0: Good.
1: I found her L1, it's not issued, 29's clear.
0: Nice, Jake Lassa, Coronado, first of the team.
2: 10-4.

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1: 10-8 William, and I'll have traffic in the 900 block that's not working.
0: 900 block of San Joaquin.
1: 7 Mary, Victor Victor, 026.
0: 10-6.
2: County, qualified traffic, 17 South of Kansas.
0: Confirming the 1200 block?
1: That's from 1200.
0: 10-4, 1200 block of San Joaquin.
2: Gonna be a Arizona plate. 7 Mary Adams, 307.
3: Corcoran 237, 10-8.
0: 10-4.

0: 505, that 20 is clear, active on an 04 Chevy.
1: Corker 53, close 4, I want my number.
2: Hi. Edward 2871253, last number right now.
3: 10-4, break 222, Corker. If I didn't advise, that 28 is clear, suspended as of April, and expired as of June 2nd. 153, Corcoran, Ellen.
2: Good.
3: For Latham Marino, Ellen status is valid. 29s are clear, known to RIMS for traffic citations and warnings.
0: Warning, 10-4.

0: Williamson for
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3: 237-222, are you 10-6?
4: Negative.
1: 505, that 28 is clear current on that 20 Dodge.
3: Kings County, code 4. 222, 232. You sure you don't have it? I think we have one missing in the office.
5: Maybe 235 then.
1: 517, Kings County, code 4.
3: 10-9, you got cut off at the end.
5: Affirm, I don't have it. 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
3: 10-4, meet us with 222 real quick.
1: This is 10-4.
3: Corcoran, what's this morning?
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0: 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Adam 80, I was asking if you had a dispo for the COP call you were on.
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0: Item 80, year 28 is clear current on a 22 Toyota. Five, five, go ahead.
1: David, 6755347. Last of Alvarez with a Zebra. First of George with a John George. Middle of Louise. He beats me 11488.
0: Four, go with your second.
1: David, 1297679. Last of Miranda, first of Elizabeth, middle of Marie. He beats me 11781.

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0: 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For Miranda, $27.29 is a clear, not known. Are you good for?
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1: Was interchanged with Torres. Her L1 status is valid. 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She's known to RIM for 12-5 and stop sign violation.
2: He's sending warning, and I'll be at behind the field again.
1: 10-4, turn it,
2: William. Lincoln Charles Boy, 628.
3: 17th and Jersey behind Yield Cut Gas, 10-4.
2: Counter 53 traffic on that vehicle, 700 block of Taylor.
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0: John Adams is in traffic. 3rd in San Joaquin. It's going to be a gray SUV. Stand by for the 20. 10-4. Downey, follow 5.7, number.
1: 505.
0: 8923-1407. Nasa Fernandez with the Z Zebra, First of Angel, a middle of Molina. DOP is going to be 1.6 to 75.
1: Copy. Could you turn in the first digit of the 27?
0: 27 is going to be Adam 923-1407.
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2: Corcoran 23, you can show me Tenny Adam. The vehicle is DOT or license driver. 237 of ground 19 with a female 1015. Can you show me a route to 1019 with a female 1015? Are you in that miles over right
1: there? Arrest 10-4. A-firm, go ahead.
2: Unit 310,
3: yeah.
2: Miles 1343.
1: Open. 505, please, 1027.
4: 505.
1: For Fernandez, 27 solid, 29s are clear, not known. Are you good for?
4: Open line.
1: Bernard, 10-4. Adam 53.
4: 204410. Left of Flores with SM. Second left Morales. First, San Francisco. And about Javier, it'll be 1388.
1: 10-4.
5: Tony Adams, you have 27, correction, 28 when you're ready out of Oregon. It's going to be a temporary.

0: I'm sorry, do you have a name?
1: County Adams. It's 8 out of Oregon. It's going to be a temporary.

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0: 569 East County. We're not getting a return on the plate. I copied David 1449259 on the temporary.
1: Bye for a bit.
0: Adam 53, Kings County 27.
1: 53.
0: First floor is 27 valid, 29 are clear, known as an RP. Are you code 4?
1: Code 4, Nora. The kind of warning.
0: Warning, 10-4.
1: County, Adam. I have a 28 by being when you're ready.
0: Adam 59, go ahead.
1: Sam, Adam, David, Charles, Paul, 2 boy, Victor, 8, Henry, Adam, 0, 5, 4, 9, 0, 0.
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1: 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It's been entered.
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0: 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For Taurus 27 valid, 29s are clear, none is a witness.
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0: 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She's on the phone with him right now.
1: Can you ask her to ask him to set outside, please?
0: 10-4, he's aware that you guys are there. Just heads up.

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1: 235, any luck at the apartment?
2: Now, 453, I'll 235.
0: Yeah, thanks.

0: 235, 232.
1: Go ahead.
0: Is he coming out?
1: Negative.
0: Cover.
2: 237, 222's case number is 1130-1130.
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0: Sam, 232, 235.
1: Good.
0: I was just advised that his vehicle is still parked here.
1: Affirm. He's inside. Also, our DUI, the sister's on the way to pick up the kid.
0: 10-4, does she have a key to the house?
1: Negative. The only key she has is inside of the house, and sister is about 5 minutes out.
0: Confirming he doesn't live at this apartment.
1: Confirm he does live there.
0: Yes. Court from 235-228.
2: Correct.
0: California 5, William, Tom, Victor, 585.
2: And 4. I think I copied it wrong. Comes back to the Jaguar.
0: Affirm. That's right.
2: Can you send 9?
0: It does come back to a Jaguar.
2: Oh, 10-4. Clear current to a 2006 Jaguar to Melissa out of Fullerton with a release of liability to auto business.
0: 10-4.

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1: Area 4, report of a vehicle fire, area of 11th and Jackson.
0: Williams Gulch, west of 11th. Unknown if anyone is inside. 11th and Jackson.

0: 4, Station 5, report of a vehicle fire on Jackson, just west of 11th. It's going to be a truck that's fully engulfed, unknown if anybody's inside. Come out 2118.
1: County 507, show me off the back.
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0: Engine 5. Engine 4, engine 5, you'll be responding to a vehicle fire on 11, correction, on Jackson, just west of 11. It's going to be a truck that's fully engulfed. We did have an RP call and advise everybody is out of the vehicle.
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County 517. Vehicle is going to be on the north side of the road, fully involved. Going to be under power lines, but not endangering them right now. A tractor about 20 feet to the east. Here's the everybody's out of the car.

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1: County 5, go ahead for engine 4.
2: 7517.
0: Confirming it's going to be on Jackson west of 11th on the north side of the road, fully engulfed. It's going to be under power lines, but not endangering. Everyone seems to be out of the vehicle.
1: Copy.

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0: 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Adam 78.
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1: 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We're being out approximately half an hour from Mampa. And it's going to be a passenger van vehicle.
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0: 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Can I get a 129 by number in my case? Thanks. California Yellow 34066 18, pass the day.
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2: Corcoran 237, traffic 2400, block of Whitley.
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1: 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Last name from there is first name finale Henry Ocean, Robert Adam Charles Ida Ocean.
2: Turn Owen.
0: Go ahead.
2: Sir Lassen Navarro, Owen's status is valid. 29s are clear. Known to RIM for 4000. Traffic stop warning and a traffic citation.
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0: 10-4. 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

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For Ramirez, 27 solid, 20 is clear, not known. RSO 4.

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1: 2500 block of Whitley.
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0: Brooklyn 237, traffic, 1800 block of Derry. Kevin Edward William John 039.
1: Two 37. The first letter was correction. The first number 10928.
0: 7 Edward William John 039.
1: 10 first.

0: 822 Corcoran, are you good for?
1: I have no one by number when you're ready.
0: Go ahead.
1: Edward, 117-0404, last of Gonzalez, interchange with Valdovinos.
0: 10-4, stand by.

0: 37. How 139 by number?
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1: 10-4, stand by, break 222, Court Vanillin. Your subject is valid, 29s are clear, not known to our system.
2: 10-4, Tony William.
1: William, 10-4, break 237, Court Vanillin.
0: Go ahead.
1: Last of Flores, interchange with me, Munoz. O1 status is valid. 29s are clear. Known to rims for a traffic stop warning.
0: 10-4.

0: 235 Fort Greene, 219.
1: County 72 traffic, 3rd and present.
2: 4.
0: 4.
1: 18, Sam Sam, 753.
0: Thanks for me, dude.
2: Of course, thank you. Can you log me in a patrol check at 926 now?
0: Thanks, sir.
3: San 52, that 28 is clear, current on 18 Mazda.

0: Yorker 1037, traffic 2100 block of Sherman.
1: 2100 block of Sherman.
0: 8 John Victor Victor 063.
1: 10-4.
0: Yorker, excuse me, you're on 10-6. 29 Chicago, 9 and approximate. That's the child, this first of the year, he's about 30.
1: 10-4, standby.

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1: Adam 80.
0: For Henry Robert William 356.
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0: For Henry.
1: 10-4.
2: Stand by number.
3: T37, go ahead.
2: Adam 642915 should be left of Andrade.
1: Adam 80, that 28 is clear current on a 2000 Toyota to Imelda Rodriguez, 417 West Merced in Avenel.
3: Your subject clear.
4: 10-4. If you could check, what's he known for?
3: He's known for PC 69, 647 freight, 29, and 23 and 52.
4: 10-4, thank you.

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1: Go ahead.
0: I think that L1 is missing a number. I got Adam 642915.
1: 10-4, she couldn't remember. Can you try last of Andrade, first of Cruz, 12-21-75?
0: 10-4.
2: Adam 53.
3: 9, Paul, Charles, Nora, 398.
4: 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Temporary plate, 10, William, 3572.
0: 10-4.
2: Adam 53, that's when it is clear current on F-15 Cadillac to Martrice Frederick or Kenneth Frederick with an address out of Los Banos.
4: 10-4.

0: 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I'm Corcoran.
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1: 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My rims is completely down. I can't even put a traffic stop up.
0: 10-4, you can clear me 10 in William at Route 222 location.
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0: 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Go ahead.
1: 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Possibly a out of state temporary plate. Looks a little funky.
0: Confirm, I think so, because I'm getting no record on file and my rooms is back up.
1: 10-4. We'll try to get you a state right now, but units code 4 for now.
0: 10-4.
2: Walker 53 traffic, 500 block of Whitley. Final hop's gonna be 2600 block of Whitley.
0: 2600 block of Whitley, go ahead with 28.
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3: Last of Johnson, first of Malcolm, phonetically Mary, Adam, Lincoln, Charles, Ocean, Lincoln, Mary. You'll be a 6-15-99-99.

0: 514, that 20 is clear, expired 7223 on a 22 Honda. 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

0: 153 Corcoran, are you good for?
1: County, by 14. Today, warning. 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
1: Yeah, 514. Third, 8-4-8, Necrete. Sorry.
0: Clear, he's known to RIM for 29s and as a victim. And traffic warning.
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2: Avenel, Unifor County, go ahead.
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1: 10-4, standby. Could you turn on the first digit of the 27 you cut off?
0: Want the first number or the first letter?
1: The letter, the phonetic.
0: Frank.
1: 10-4. Item 80, your 20 is going to be clear current on a 12 Volkswagen.
2: 163 Corcoran, are you code 4?
4: Stand over.
2: William, 10-4, just info, Corcoran units, I'm down again.
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0: Affirm, I found it. It's out of Arizona, and it's clear. Current. To a Marco Antonio out of Arizona.
1: 10-4, thank you. You just go for an hour over here.
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2: For Castro, 27th Valley, 29s are clear, known for, known as an involved party on a child abuse case.
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0: 235 Corcoran, that 28 was clear current to 2025 Toyota to Donovan Romero, 1650 Boca.
1: 10-4.

0: County, Adam. County 10. Adam 80, 10-8. Morning.
1: Okay, 10-15, what was the female 10-15?
2: Copy 10-15.

0: 507, 429, Kings County.
1: One, report of an injury accident. It's going to be in the river bottom off of Highway 43 just south of Denver.
0: For an injury accident behind the goat dairy at the river bottom. Subject fell off the quad and is bleeding and is not breathing. 43 in Denver. South of Denver, behind a goat dairy. RP advised a subject fell off a quad in the river bottom and is bleeding and not breathing. There's going to be no water in the river bottom. They're going to be in dirt. Timeout 2209.

0: 235 something.
1: Go ahead.
0: Block of Reagan, RP advisor, is a dark gray Toyota Corolla in the neighborhood, and she said she was advised to call 911 if she sees it.
2: Fishing RPs are advising of the verbal, of the physical, correction. 13769
3: 13th
2: Avenue.
3: 10. County 540. Hold this, I'll be kill 3. From 20th and Lincoln.
2: 20th and Lincoln, 10-4.
3: 507, 429, head to that. In progress. Copy.
4: Patrol 9.
1: Corcoran 235. The RP, do we have their last name?
3: 517. Show me a route to the physical, 03, 17th in Kansas.
5: Fire engine, or correction, patrol 2 responding.
0: A-firm, I just got it back up. Do you need traffic?
4: Patrol 9, Patrol 2, you'll be responding to reports of an injury accident, Highway 43, just south of Denver in the river bottom. Subject fell off a quad and is bleeding from the head and not breathing. There's no water in the river bottom. It's going to be off of the bank.
1: Denver.
3: 422 and 505, 90 to Denver.
0: Irma Guzman, 763 Gardner.
2: 10-4.
0: So 153 Fort Grant, did you copy?
6: Affirm. I'll call that vehicle 2400 Whitley.
3: County stand 436, did you copy? I'm code 3, Fitzgerald in Greensville.
2: Fitzgerald in Greenfield, 10-4.
4: Patrol 2, I copied you responding. Did you need the details still?
0: I found your subject, Lassa Williams. She's an issued 29 third clear, known to RIMS for 12-5-288 and other citations.
3: Negative. Patrol 2 copy.
1: Can you start the next rotation with this?
0: Affirm. Break 123 Corcoran. Are you so far?
6: Affirm. Okay, can I take Lassa Rosario for some agents?
0: Affirm. 10-9, the last name.
3: County 505, going to code 3422, instead of this one.
6: I believe it's Ocean, Sam, Adam, Robert, Ida, Ocean.
0: Different.
7: 237, you getting all the kids info?

0: Patrol 9, just information. EMS has SkyLife alerted, and there's going to be CPR in progress. Patrol 9, you copy?
1: Negative.
2: RP female advised the brother-in-law of Luis Parra hit her and keeps yelling. Luis Parra is known for gang affiliation with a DOB of 61990. And female advised that there is alcohol involved. We're no longer landline.
3: EJs will be en route, ETA of 30.
4: Engine 4, copy. Break. County fires. 4 is en route to the traffic accident on 43 to set up the LZI. Hardwood School.
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2: Last of Osorio, L1 status is valid, 29s are clear. He's known to RIMS for 148, 23 of 52, 647 Frank, and gang activity. Do you need an additional?
0: 422 and 505 as well.
2: Frank. 10-4.

0: confirming the 28 sign to the vehicle is 10 William 3572.
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0: Confirming that it's a California plate or Arizona?
1: It's going to be an Arizona plate. It's a Dodge Durango. Do you have an MVP? I attached it.
2: 787, 10-4.
1: 10-4, thank you.

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0: Adam 78, King's County, code 4. 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
0: Classic Guzman, first at Edwards, approximately 16 years old. Correction, it's Edgar.
1: Edgar, 10-4.

0: 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Advised her boyfriend, Sergio Ramirez, is being verbal with her. No drinking. 1016 East Lassen.
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0: 35 Courtney.
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0: I have a near match. I have an Alexis Guzman, same date of birth. He's queer, known to rims as a previous 601.
1: Negative. It's going to be last of Guzman, first of Edgar. Phonetically, Edward, David, George, Adam, Robert.
0: I have for you, clear.
2: Area 12. Smoke check in the area of 3rd between Monterey and San Joaquin. Follow up, 10-4. Station 12, smoke check in the area of 3rd between San Joaquin and Monterey. RP advised they can see smoke possibly coming from an alleyway. There is a shed nearby. RP advised they only saw smoke. Timeout 2237. Headquarter units, files on progress at 16494 Saltgrass. The daughter of the mill who's involved contacted Tribal and advised Jimmy Barrios left in a red Honda heading east on Jersey towards 16th. Unknown if he's involved. He lives at that residence. Security's on scene, but subjects are not answering the door. 16494 Saltgrass Drive. Copy.
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2: 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Adam 80, go ahead.
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0: County 540. Hold the other assault. I'll be routed. This is also abused.
1: 10-4, 514.
0: Cal 3 from 15th and Jackson.
1: 15th and Jackson, 10-4.
0: County 2.
1: Kavanaugh, unit 10-9.
0: Gunner 53, are you still landline with the RP? Are they still verbal?
1: Negative, we're no longer landline.
0: 10-4, be code 2 from 5th and someone here.
1: Was that code 2 or code 3 out of 15?
0: Code 2.
1: 10-4.
2: 12. 458. Can we try to get a direction of travel as they're at Honda? What day is 16?
3: In the area of North 3rd between Monterey and San Joaquin. RP advised they saw smoke possibly coming from an alleyway near a shed. RP only saw smoke, no flames.
0: Stand 436, 514. Now I'm going to go to the house and see if we have a crime.

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0: We have a return on a possible subject to Jimmy Barrios with a DOB of 717-81. 27 suspended, except in course of employment. Her names are clear, and he's known for gang affiliation, 2735, and child molestation.
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0: concern for the six additional information. Tribal has not made contact with the victim and unknown if EMS is needed.
1: County Fire, Engine 31 responding to smoke investigation.
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6: 7, Robert Charles Sam, 619.
2: Can you find the first digit?
6: 7.
2: 10-4. Adam 80, that 28 is clear current on a 15 Toyota to Omar Cervantes, 317 South Corcoran.
6: 10-4, thank you.
0: County 458. The suspect vehicle is going to be a red Hyundai Elantra.
2: Red Hyundai Elantra, 10-4.
0: San 436. Give us the channel 4 building, please.
2: 10-4. All units, 1033 for headquarters. 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
0: 507.

0: Adam 78, Kings County on secondary. You guys, code 4.
1: Corporate 235. Hey, William.
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3: 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Let me call up.
0: Adam 80 on secondary. Go ahead.
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1: Frank 1927910. First last of install is to the S-BAM, second last of Jams here. Phonetically drawn Adam Nora, Zebra Edward Robert. First of Rebecca, middle of Maria, DOB 79 of 92. And I don't need the return any conditions attached to the call, please.
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0: Cochrane 237, excuse me, Penning Henry, and show me on route to 1019 with 1 female, 1015, unit miles on ready.
1: Go ahead.
0: Unit 310, miles 1352.
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0: We have two calls holding. One is 9767 Home Avenue, where an RP stated that a rodent's fawn hit her while she was driving, and the female was on a bicycle, and is home now. No EMS requested. We got an additional at 9717 Home, where a RP advisor is a solo TA, that the subject is trying to leave, but the RP advised that he is injured. The subject did not want the RP to advise law, and is leaving on a gray bike with a red helmet towards home in second.
1: Copy. Can you start the speed of that, please?
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0: 8, X-ray, Henry, Frank, 498.
1: 10-4. Adam 80, that 28 is clear current on a 22 Toyota. It's registered to the Roman Catholic Bishop of Fresno.
0: 10-4.
2: 4-3-2-35-10-28. 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

0: 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Aniva and Skyline.
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0: See that last plate that around 8, X-ray, Henry, Frank, 498.
1: What was your cross off of Skyline?
0: 33.
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0: Do you mind eliminating for a search, please?
1: 10-4.
2: County 5-4. Yeah, I did.
3: Ida 10-4.
2: Go ahead.
3: Confirming all units will be 10-8 Ida on the south one.
4: Sir George, 358.
2: From this all grass traffic, you can make this primary as well.
5: 10-4-28 clear. Suspended as of May 30th, 2026. Expired as of December. Correction, just suspended to a 2015 Lexus to Alexis Diaz, 1210 Hall.
2: County 514, I'll be around for the verbal.
4: Van Dorsten and Sherman.
3: Out of 53, Kings County. Out of 53, Kings County.
2: 53.
3: I have a report of a reckless vehicle at 1233 Ventura. The RP advisor is a black two-door truck driving recklessly in the area. It keeps going up and down Ventura. 1233 Ventura. And I also have a noise complaint at 817 East Dome. It's a lot of music.
2: Adam San Diego, can I handle the reckless?

0: 7235.
1: I'll have two L129s, one by number, one by name and process.
0: Up to 1233 Ventura.
2: Hey, from reading, clear me at this from 53's call.
1: One zero zero, last Vias.
0: The TNT market, patient's gonna be outside. It's gonna be for difficulty breathing. Come out 2312.
1: First of Leslie, approximately 21 years old.
0: RP callback and advising pin 1022. The subject separated.
3: Subjects are valid and clear.
1: Call for 235. Do we have the information as to why the registration is suspended?
3: Stand by.

0: 5013's County.
1: 53.
0: Firing EMS responding to 801 Skyline at the TNT Market for a subject that's having difficulty breathing. The subject will be outside of the TNT laundromat.
1: Stand for you can clear Ida unless requested.

0: 12.
1: Patient 12, you'll be responding to 801 Skyline at the TNT Market. Patient's going to be outside for a difficulty breathing.

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0: 235, 222. Are you still in the area?
1: Okay.
0: Heard of vehicle burnout area of Patterson and Litz.
2: Bubble bud.
0: Offer.
3: 242 report at 9757 home. DRP advised she was on third place when a female on a bicycle approached her. As the subject got close to the vehicle, the RP started hitting her out of the window. The RP is now home and advised that she does have a restraining order on the female, but we couldn't get a correct spelling on the name. 9757 home.
2: Report.
4: 726 hail to check a female subject blood sugar.
0: 10-4, item was requested.
2: County on 7, you can make a seal. 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

0: Adam, please anticipate them by him on duty.
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0: Last stop, Almara, Sinarkley, Adam Lincoln, Mary Adam, Robert Adam Sam, first stop, Renee, Middle of Santiago, UOB 1685.
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0: Robert Edward, Nora Edward, and second or middle of Santiago, Sam Adam, Nora, Tom Ida, Adam George Ocean.
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2: 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I'll have traffic on a bicycle, 6.5, and Whitley.
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0: Patrol 9, Patrol 2, return it. Returning.
1: Copy, Patrol 9.
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3: 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I have too many Brenda Medinas.

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0: County 57, 10-8 Nora, and I'll have traffic. Flint and 11.
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0: 507, that 28 is going to be clear current on an 18 Nissan.
1: 10-4, 8-7-10-1.
2: 10-28. Go ahead. California 9, Union, Yellow, Fall, 11, correction, 144.
1: 10-4, standby.

0: Adam 78, Kings County.
1: Adam 78.
0: I have a noise complaint at 1233 Ventura. The RP reported loud music coming from the garage at that residence. 1233 Ventura.
2: Ah. 235 at 28, clear expired, correction, clear suspended as of November 3rd to a 2014 Ford to Armando Lopez.
3: 10-4.

0: 发生了停机枪。
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2: Can you 21 dispatch? Neighbor.

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3: Valley Boulevard,
2: Ida 10-4.

0: 514, 458, Kings County.
1: 458.
0: I have an unwanted subject at 17225 Jersey at the Palace. There's a 647 Frank Mills subject at the valet entrance refusing to leave. At the Palace.
1: 458 in route from Hardwick.
0: From Hardwick, 10-4.
1: 422 in route.
0: 4422.
1: County, both, I'll be around the back.
0: 10-4-5-5.

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0: Can you advise BHP there's a cow in the roadway, Jackson 14?
1: Jackson 14, 10-4.

0: 7, medical aid 17225 Jersey. It's going to be at the first aid office for a fall victim. Come out 2346. 10-4.
1: Clark, ground 53, can I sit on Sherman?
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0: Adam 80, your 28 is clear current on a 24 Kia.
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0: 7. You'll be responding to 17225 Jersey at the first aid office for a fall victim.
1: Yeah, I mean, pick me up, sis, and I'll be out in a second.
0: CHP was asking if the cow was alive and what color it was.
1: The cow is alive and it's on the roadway now. It's going to be in the middle of the field near the 14th Avenue.
0: 10-4.
1: Okay, 422,
0: do you copy?
1: Affirmative, you can show me out at the traffic hazard, and I'll be out at 14046 Jack. 10-4. Counter on 53rd traffic, 33 and...
0: Unit, can you send
1: 9? Adam 53.
0: What was the location of your traffic?
1: 33 and Key.
0: Go ahead.
1: 9, Paul, Robert, Nora, 141.
0: 33 and King, 10-4.

0: County 514. I have a name to go to you.
1: Go ahead, 514.
0: Last of Brian, boy Robert, yellow, Adam, Nora, Tom. First of Javante, middle of Iman, Edward, Edward, Mary, Ocean, Nora.
1: Just information. We're getting two calls from the palace requesting EMS. We're just trying to confirm if they're the same subject or two different subjects.

0: County 514. The EMTs on scene said they have two separate incidents.
1: 10-4.
2: Medical aid at the palace. We're trying to get a location.
3: I got a hold of the owner of the cattle. He's on his way now.

0: Washington 7 County Fair. There's going to be a second patient at the hotel lobby that is unconscious but breathing. Did you want me to start another unit?
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2: Yeah, one medical aid is going to be a transport, the second one is not, you can handle those goals.
0: I couldn't copy, you had a lot of static. Can you repeat?
2: 53.
1: Could you try the 27 number? I'm not getting a match.
0: Available to respond to the second medical aid?
2: 919.
0: Engine 7, you have a lot of static. I can't copy you.
2: County Fire 7, that's affirmative.
0: Second patient will be at the hotel lobby that is unconscious but breathing.
3: Did a COT expire? Can you clear the other one item?
4: 350. 10-4.

0: 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California 6M, David Paul 762.
1: Husband. Your album, my number? 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Yellow 940-8079. Last of Guzman.

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1: For difficulty breathing, 608 South 7th, unit number A, Adam, timeout 2358.
0: Last to Guzman's valid, 29s are clear, known to RIMS for a traffic stop warning. Also, that 28's clear expired as of June 26th.

0: direction. It's clear current to an 09 Toyota to Carlos Gonzalez, 1420 North. Last Gomez is out and clear.
1: 10-4 Sunny Willie.
2: 28 Kings County.
1: 38.
2: Firing EMS are responding to 608 South 7th Apartment A Adam for a difficulty breathing. 608 South 7th A Adam.
0: Wayne Fiddler.

0: 12.
1: I'm at 78, Kings County.
2: Going for difficulty breathing at 608 South 7th. Unit number 8, Adam. Also, just information, there was a verbal in the residence that caused the medical aid. One of the suspects left. We trying to get APD to go in out.
0: Fire, engine 12 copy. Confirming APD is around.
1: Will you be... You still want me to clear data?
2: Stand by, we're waiting for a response.
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2: Engine 12, that's affirmative. APD's in route.
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1: Kings County, 422, traffic, 14 to Jackson. Edward Boy 20 Paul 47.
0: Fourteenth and Jackson 10-4.
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1: P going code 3, just in confirming, is there another verbal?
3: It's gonna be a white Tesla, no plate.
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2: 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I'm on scene with the second one.
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0: Adam 3, Adam 49. 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Pleasure 20.
1: 20, you don't have ring plate?
0: 600 block of 7.
1: 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For stick current to a 2018 Tesla to Jose Alvarez, 2330.
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0: 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Can I please get Adam 78 to call? And can you give me the location again?
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0: 10-4, I'm en route.
2: 7 County Fire. Engine 7, County Fire, just information. EMS advised they have an extended ETA for the fall victim. They're en route from Corcoran.
3: 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He's known to RIMS for a traffic site and warning.
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1: Last of Medina, first of Pedro, DOB 715-01.
0: Temper.
2: For Medina, there is no 27 match. 29 is a clear known for other.
0: Clark, 53-28-7, Charles. William Robert. Eight 48.
2: Item 59, Kings County.
0: Oh, 10-4, do you want to return? Clear. Negative, just up.
2: I'm 69, I was just making sure you copied the return for Medina.
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0: Go ahead. Yellow 6134485. Las Amendas. Good.
1: Las Amendas is valid. 29s are clear. He's known to rims for traffic citations. Also, the 28 he's driving is clear, expired as of April 2025 to a 2013 Honda to that same subject.
0: 10-4.

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0: Right.
1: Frank 8700553.
0: For last of Bravo Cortez, L1 status is valid, 29s are clear. He's known to Rimsburg traffic site.
1: 10-4.

0: County on 78. Can I get a case number?
1: 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It's going to be 4831-4831.

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0: 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The subject keeps calling and then hanging up. 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
1: 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Just on June 2nd, there was a 415 between a father and a son, Pedro and Juan Rodriguez.

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Lester Cruz, first of David. You should be about 35. 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
0: Last of Cruz, First of David, 12-18,
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2: 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Corbin 237, traffic, take 10 parking lot. 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
0: Yeah, 22, you can clear me 10-8, William.
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2: Of course, 235, I'm at traffic on that same 28, Oregon, in Joseph.
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0: 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California Yellow 9320673.
1: Over.

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1: Go ahead.
2: Last of Carrasco's valid. 29s are clear. No trims for traffic stop warning.
1: 10-4.

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2: Corcoran 237, patrol check, Slovakia.

Parker 53 traffic, 900 block of Chandon. Wisconsin plate, Adam Yellow William, 4022. 10-4.

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0: two, correction, 1, 2, 3, four, five.
1: No one. Good.
0: Last suffix is valid, correction, last suffix is expired. 29s are clear, she's known to RIM for a 12-5 site, and she's also a protected person.
1: Can I have additional by number?
0: Go ahead.
1: Hoy 4 8 4 9 9 9 7.
0: How did you get your name? Last That's of Maxwell. 10-5. 1, 2, 3, 4, good. Last of Maxwell is also expired. 29s are clear. Known to RIM for traffic citation and 29.
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0: 10-4, what 100 block 06.5?
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2: All Avenel units, BOL, authority CHP, for a possible DUI driver on northbound 269 north of Old Skyline. Vehicle's going to be a white passenger van that was swerving and braking erratically.
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0: 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Last of Luna is an issue, 29s are clear. She's known to RIMS for traffic stop warning.
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0: 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Last of Torres or Martinez, Owen status is expired, 29 is recruiting.
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0: That was one at Circle K 10-4.

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0: Can you phonetic the last name?
1: Last of Lincoln, Ocean, Edward, Robert, Adam. First of phonetically Edward, Robert, Adam, Sam, Mary, Ocean.
0: Ten-four.
1: Gunner and visitor correction. The date of birth is going to be 12-2 of 73.
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1: 28th?
0: Turn for Adam 53.
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0: 0548, Kings County.
3: Shots heard in the area of Osage and Josephine.
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3: 153, go ahead.
5: Clear Lieutenant, Oil on Bureau 2, Osage.
0: 5, we have reports of shots fired at 3rd Place and Garden. Approximately 5 shots were heard in the area. There's no further details. 3rd and Garden.
4: From Sam 232, just confirming shots heard, no GSWs.
3: 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We had 4 different separate calls.
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0: Crossing Connie.
1: For Allura, low era, 27's x-ray only, none issued. The 1029 William is confirmed. He's known for 602 warrants, 2735 and arrest.
2: 10-4, have a 10-15.
3: 237, confirming need of the RO information for the 28 ending in 582.
4: Confirm.
3: Gonna be last of Luna, second last of Yali, first of Walther, middle of Elias.
4: 10-4, thank you.
3: 10-4. Just for information, the first is going to be William, Adam, Lincoln, Tom, Henry, Edward, Robert.

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2: 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California 9, Robert Paul Mary 342.
1: Ten four.
3: On to Daniel Leon 400 Alpha.

0: 422-458. You want to respond code retail, we know what, yes.
1: 4 on usage.
2: Copy. From Michigan.
1: Copy.
3: Code line is at 37. Can you get your APS number?
2: I'm going to stand by, but I do believe these calls are coming from the party.
4: Case number 1133-1133.
0: 507-458,
2: you want to respond to the
0: free book? I'm
2: 10-9-7.
0: Perfect, thank you.
5: Units responding to Home Guard, just additional information. We did get a second RP calling from 11774 second place that advises there's a large party and can hear aerial fireworks.
0: Copy. In the area, I did not see any fireworks on these guys.
5: 10-4, the RP advised that it was a large party, two hours down.

0: any unit available to break for some other traffic on the Osage?
1: Hey, firm core group, it's City Check the area. Utility casing, to the Union. Union,
0: if you guys can start towards Hannah and Josephine area. All 33 subjects generated being a 415 physical.

0: 153, 232, one of the possible persons involved is going to be WMA with a white tank top, and the other person is going to be a female, no description.
1: 10-4. Report 10-4.
2: Chelsea and Hannah.
0: Hey, from 1600 block of Hannah, I believe Victor's residence in that area.
2: 10-4, break, floor for 235, you can serve me 10-8, Nora.
3: 10-8, don't worry. Sam 232, can you confirm the 24 of the other units?
0: Using the 1600 block of Hannah.
4: Just staying by down the street, make sure there's no aerial fireworks.

0: County 12-5. Can you run the history on that address?
1: 10-8-7-2-4.
2: The address that we have is from the RP that called it in. They were advising that it was two doors down.
3: Negative, somewhere in that area. 171 just called me.

0: County Post. That's possible address is going to be 11806, second please.
1: 11806, second place, 10-4.

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1: 10-4, thank you.

0: 22. What was the last of Hicks wearing on your traffic stop earlier?
1: 517, Alpha 505.
2: I believe a white shirt.
0: Temper. I believe that'd be an involved party.
3: With the address of 11806 Second Place, we have history for a 911 open line and a medical aid in May 12th of 26 for an accidental hand laceration as well as noise complaints.
1: 10-4.

0: Management, vet check to Hannah from Let's Sit Dairy. How's you two? Quick continue north.
1: Sorry to break.
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0: Station 11, medical aid for heart problems, 1140 Van Dort, St. Cross of Jepson, timeout 214.
1: 222.
2: David 230, 3492, last of LaCroix.

0: 222, Gordon Nolan. Last of Harry Stalin status is none issued. 29s are clear.
1: Confirming David 230-3492.
0: Stand by.

0: 222, for last of a cruise, 01 is valid. 29.
1: Got any 458 tonight, Joe?
2: 10-8-7-10-4.
1: Downing, follow them. All units to be out. Second place, address.
2: 10-4.
1: You'll need to put on the bag. 10-9. You want me to post up on first?

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1: C-22,
2: go ahead. We are assigned to 1140 Van Dorsten, cross of Jepson. It's going to be for heart problem.
1: Medical aid, it's going to be a mouth subject having difficulty breathing. 1140 Van Dorsten.
3: 10-4, I don't answer question.
1: I did 10-4. Not pending traffic over here. Just being an Osage, RP's advising of a 415 Nora, loud music coming from 42 in the area. Just being an Osage.

0: 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There was fireworks. You can clear call 10-8 warning.
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0: 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California 9 Yellow Lincoln Boy 310.
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0: between 2 foot 4, I was ran by number. 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
0: what's
1: one by number?
0: Yellow, 970-6450, last
1: of the V, senor. 10-4, just confirm your code 4.
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1: 对。
0: I did get them call KCSO, they're down also.
1: Central, Jenny Williams.
0: Williams.
2: County 517 traffic, 14th and Hume.
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0: You didn't need him.
2: David, 494.
4: 14th and Hume. Get this confirmation, DMV is down for the return.
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0: 10-4, I agree with you.

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0: 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He's not now. 10-4.
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You're 1015, it's ready to go. She's up. Cochran 10, 232. Both female 1015s, go for it.

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Looks like the subject just got out of jail and then for DUI. Just information.

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0: 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On callback, subject asked for sound and possibly 647 at Frank. 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And we got the address for rapid deployment.

0: 253, 232. 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
1: I just got here. Parker 53, altitude 35.
2: Yes, please.

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1: I was one simpler. Oh, 17. Are you code 4?
0: Hey, North.
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0: County, 514.
1: I'll be around to Dallas. This is at a 415 physical. They're going to have to do the day.
2: 10-4.
0: County 517, I'll be in Roosevelt.
2: 10-4, 517.
1: 422 as well.
2: 10-4, 422.

0: units responding to the palace. Palace security didn't have any further except that both subjects that were detained were going to the security office.
1: Five.

0: 517, copy a lot of static, can I?
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0: Go ahead to first.
1: Edward, 119-7570, last of Galvin. First of Walberto, Connecticut, William Adam Lincoln, Boy Edward Robert Tom Lincoln, 1014-91.
0: Ten four, go ahead to second.
1: Yellow, 494-7148, last of Gutierrez, first of Rogelio, Connecticut, Robert Ocean, George, Edward Lincoln, Ida Ocean, instead of his junior, 120 of O, correct, 130 of O1.
0: 10-4-5-17.

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Code 4.

0: 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I got a hold of him. 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

0: 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McDaniel, cell ID Edward with sighting and release. 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

0: introduce me to so E. Edward Hudson Clean and Sanitized. 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
1: 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The subject was cited and released.

0: 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I'll want my number.
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0: Do we have a last of Caldera, first of Ashland, known in the system?
1: We're going first of Ashland.
0: Okay.

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0: Unit 7-5, 4-3, 3-1.

0: Adams, 78, Kings County. Adams, 78, we received a text to 911. Subject reporting that at the adult school, they can hear a female screaming and send police. The RP advised it sounded really bad and thinks that the female's possibly in trouble. 205 Park Avenue.
1: Or did the RP say where the screaming is coming from?
0: They advised it was the adult school where the school district office is at, next to the park, is all they were able to provide.
1: Bomber up.
2: Parker 53, Jamie Williams.
1: 53,
0: S4. 10-4, Adam 53.

0: terminal units, according to Rapid Deploy, the subject is possibly texting from 717 Monterey.
1: Adam 78.

0: 429 in Kings County.
1: 429.
0: Could you copy the traffic from Santa Rosa Rancheria? Yeah?
1: 321.
0: It was initially by 1021. They were wanting us to run a subject by the name of Walter Ceja Espinoza. However, their landline now advising that they're requesting deputies respond. They're out with the subject, and he appears to be under the influence of drugs and refusing to leave. They're currently at 16235 17th Avenue.
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0: Can I do 7, 10-4?

0: 7-4-5, moving route, just call 19.
1: 10-4-5-0-5. Headquarters units responding to Alkali. ARP is advising that the male is unable to stand up, not wearing any shoes, wearing a gray polo and black or gray shorts. Affirmative, they're advising he's extremely 6'7" frank and not able to stand.
0: Can you advise him to start doing this?
1: Same for.
0: County of 78, do we have any updates from the RP?
1: A negative, they didn't respond to our last text.

0: What was the address for the reps deployed?
1: 717 Monterey.
0: Well, warm route to the address.
1: 10-4. That'll be at Rice's Park.

0: Contact Marina's responding to Alkali. Tribal advise that they're going to get their first responders en route, and then they'll advise that they need to start EMS.
1: Are they no longer requesting us?
0: Negative, they're still requesting county to respond.

0: 4513.
1: Advise tribal that if he's too drunk to stand, the only way to leave him is by EMS, not with us.
0: Ten four.

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1: 10-8, 10-4.
0: County 10-8, do we have history with that phone number from the RV?

0: There was a call from the 12th for trespassing at 305 East Merced. There is no name attached. And just for information, that call was also received via text to 911.
1: Thank you. County 516, 10-8.

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Tribal's going to be on scene with a male subject that's extremely under the influence. We have lawn route, timeout 452.

0: 78 and 8 UTL.
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1: Arrest 10-4.

0: headquarters units, there's going to be an update on the location of the 647 Frank subject. He'll be at 16235 17th Avenue, 16235 17th Avenue.
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1: 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We'll be saying Nora.

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0: Unit 275, starting mileage 67307.

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1: 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Trip at the South Ocean, EC pending. 27887 Highway 198 at OPC Farm.
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1: What?
0: 636 Dairy Square Del Mar, get RC's advising of a tan Cadillac parked in the parking lot playing loud music from his vehicle. RP advises the driver is a HMA in a orange t-shirt. 636 Dairy. He provided a 28 of 1 Edward 1 Paul 497.

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0: Class of Solis, first of John, 520 and 85.

Hoosbaum-Bergen. Just information, I'm not getting an L1 return. I do show him on PRCS until 2029.

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1: Henry, 10-4.
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1: 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What is that, 17?

0: Advance 23 Corcoran confirming for last at Lowland Fall, first at Lashland.
1: Confirmed.
0: Stand for it.

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1: Not yet, I'm going to start shortly.
2: 212, we have a 10-year-old here. 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Here you go.

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0: Cam 442.26 plus that to fire 331.25 to a 84. Make it the King Ida Tom to a Leonard or Margaret Dutra, 12645 for Fernando Road.
1: And
0: roadblock
1: was then.
0: 7009. Last four of the men are going to be 7009.

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0: 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There's a lease of liability to a Mark Lopez out of Visalia.
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0: Trying to go to traffic.
1: 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On the first call, a child answered, stating, "Happy Father's Day," and disconnected. The latter longer returning 1251 Woodville.

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0: 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Nothing further. Sherman and 6.5.
1: Tamworth. 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
0: Corcoran, turn up. Yeah, with that subject.

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0: 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Bainham Sequoia?
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0: 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Are you code 4?

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0: 442, Kings County.
1: Sam 442.
0: Assist agency with CHP at 41 in Lansing. They advise they're out with a subject that's being uncooperative. They then advise the subject was cooperating in the officer's code 4. They have another unit at 41 and 198. Requesting to see if we have a unit that can back.
1: Careful.
0: It's going to be code 2.
1: Got 519, any report?
0: Report 10-4.

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0: 10-4, I'll just go with it.

Number 3212 Corporate, and this is a team to differ, check.

Adam 71, Kings County. Speak with officer at 1020 East Elm Street. RP's ex, Pedro Hernandez, is at the residence trying to get his kids. RP states there's no custody agreement. 1020 East Elm Street.

0: Tony Adams, anyone? Can you send 90 apartment number?
1: Adams 31. Can you provide an apartment number since you're standing in front of it?

519 Kings County. Speak with Deputy 11694 Shaw, please, regarding a civil issue over a vehicle. 11694 Shaw, please.

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1: Go ahead.
0: For last of Hernandez, 27th index number only. Been revoked for DUI. 29 to clear, known for 647 Frank and drugs.
1: Four.
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0: subject, Lassa Fernandez, First of Pedro, have any restraining orders?
1: Standby, standby.

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0: Receiving a 415 verbal, 239 2nd Street. It's going to be the house behind this residence on Maud. For a male and female on the verbal, RP here has been engine revving and a male saying, go ahead and hit me. No further information. 239 2nd Street.
1: Stand for 513 and 487, can you start heading that way? 513. 487, copy.
0: County copy.
1: Coming up,
0: 10-4.

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0: CHP advisor, 10-6 on accident on the I-5.

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1: Okay. Can I get that now?
0: Park 12, 10-2-0, code 4.
1: 10-4.

0: 519-28. Nine Union Queen Yellow 047.
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0: 047.
1: For that 20 comes back clear current on a 11 Dodge to a Priscilla Aguilera or a Lewis Para at a Lemoore.

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0: It's going to be a disabled plate. 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
0: 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Everybody's ready to copy.
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Sorry, I'm trying to... Regarding the 2025 orange traffic and the water main damage, RP called back. She's requesting to an officer advising there's further damage to her property. She's requesting in-person contact at 2025 orange.

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0: 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California 10908 Adam 3, and I'm at 27 by number when ready.
1: Ten four, that 28 comes back. Clear expired 331-25 to 054-28 Jeffrey Smith, 18287 Jackson Avenue in Lemoore. Go ahead with 027.
0: California, boy, 905-0728. Last up Smith, first Jeffrey. You'll be 3-4-82.
2: Kiss for Bergen. Ten 15 through the first of four checks.
0: And I'll be out at 5:30.
1: 10-4.
0: 4-10 as well.
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Just information, on the alarm call, Big Greg Bueller is going to be responding in a gray Toyota Tacoma.

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3: 12 Horsemen, can I clear Ida?
1: 7 units responding for a 911 Android traffic accident. We did make contact with somebody involved. It's going to be two vehicles.
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0: Five 16. Five's on scene. Two vehicles involved. Partial road blockage of the northbound lane. Stand by for update on injuries.
1: Ford Explorer black versus a black van. In area 14th and Almond.
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1: 10-4. 22 Excelsior per La Puerta Nancy. Object was removed from the infant's throat. Still requesting RDMS.
0: 487, 513, I'm on the phone with Ray County, 513.

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She advised her ex-boyfriend 594 her vehicle 2 hours ago.

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1: 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Jersey west of 16th.
2: 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Any warning?
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0: 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Do you have anything further you jailed so far?
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0: 12, Port of 8, man down, A Avenue and West Merced.
1: Fire and EMS responding to the area, South A Avenue and West Merced for a man down that's laying next to a bike. It's going to be a male, last seen wearing no shirt, is moving but doesn't look like he's able to get up. The area of South A Avenue and West Merced.

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0: 4, we have a photo report of a traffic accident on Highway 198 in Cross Creek. It's going to be with injuries. We'll be responding.
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0: 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Fire EMS responding for an injury accident, Highway 198 in Cross Creek. We have no details.
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0: Copy, Engine 5, responding for an injury traffic accident, 198 in Cross Creek. 297, 10-4.
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0: 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Last of Sanchez, first of Christian, DOB 4592, 92 out of Avenel.

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Adam 71, Kings County, cleared copy. Go ahead. For Alaska Sanchez, showing 2 10-29 Williams out of Kern County, both misdemeanors for 5,000, one for liquor, and the other one's for obstructing. We'll be mainline confirming. 7-4.

0: 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It appears we have a single vehicle currently off the roadway. We'll be out to check for injuries.
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0: Adam 71, Kings County.
1: Down lane, correct, westbound lane, no roadblock. Fire and high school, 10-4,
0: 505, break. Adam 71, Kings County.
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0: The 1021 is out of Kern County. It's been confirmed. They're going to send over the site info. 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
3: 471.
0: Sanchez, 27, has been revoked for DUI or drugs, known for gang affiliation, 1220, 166.4, 245, 148, drugs, 602, 422, 2735. Are you code 4? Adam 71, Kings County, are you code 4?
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0: 10-4.
2: Kings County, 433. Vessel stop, ports in the river. 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Ocean Robert 163, Adam Henry Frank.
0: 10-4.
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0: Sam 56, just information. I'm holding a 911 hang up peeing at 412 West Stanislaus. It's going to be a female that said she fell to the ground and needs her head checked. The female was heard telling somebody, if you hit me again, I'm going to press charges. We tried sending EMS and she said thank you and hung up. EMS advised that they're going to be staging.
1: Sam, where you can show me a fifth and I'll be around.
0: 10-4, Sam 56.

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0: 所以我就想说说新闻嘛。
1: Female landline that wouldn't advise where she was at, but she was wanting to know what was going on at the location where you're at. She advised she had been there but had to leave and had a stomach ache and couldn't return. We also had checked the welfare of a female possibly outside of the PD. I don't know if it was the same female. She had stated, I think I'm going to be sick. She wouldn't provide her name.
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0: Stand by, my computer just shut down. Corcoran. It's just going to be a 415 verbal at 2708 Bell. RP advised her wife and her wife's family are cussing at her in Spanish, and she feels upset. The other subject is calling as well, stating that she's 647 Frank, 2708 Bell. It's going to be in the new development off of Patterson.